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7: Good afternoon. The updated forecast, the Permian Basin in southwest Texas, Odessa, Midland temperatures on this Wednesday afternoon as temperatures are reaching upper 90s. Will probably settle in again to 100 degrees right through about 8 p.m. or so. Temperatures will drop overnight tonight into the lower to middle 70s, 100 degrees again tomorrow under a sunny sky. From the rroberts.tv studio, meteorologist Ron Roberts.
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day, Potts Farm was a place to go. 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
6: Hey, it's Big D and Bubba. 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Oh, my goodness. From David Nail.
7: David Nail. Haven't heard that name in a while and some of the songs. Boy, he's got a new album coming out.
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7: 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Oh, yes. It's all tomorrow. We'll see you then, waking you up with Big D and Bubba.
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3: Good evening, West Texas. I'm Ronald with your official summer forecast. Today, hot. Tomorrow, hotter. Next week, disrespectful.
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7: Connected in the updated forecast, the Permian Basin in southwest Texas, Odessa, Midland temperatures on this Wednesday afternoon as temperatures are reaching upper 90s. Will probably settle in again to 100 degrees right through about 8 p.m. or so. Temperatures will drop overnight tonight into the lower to middle 70s, 100 degrees again tomorrow under a sunny sky. From the R. Roberts.TV studio, meteorologist Ron Roberts.
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10: Good afternoon. The updated forecast, the Permian Basin in southwest Texas, Odessa, Midland temperatures on this Wednesday afternoon as temperatures are reaching upper 90s. We'll probably settle in again to 100 degrees right through about 8 p.m. or so. Temperatures will drop overnight tonight into the lower to middle 70s, 100 degrees again tomorrow under a sunny sky. From the R. Roberts.TV studio, meteorologist Ron Roberts.
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7: Good afternoon. The updated forecast, the Permian Basin in southwest Texas, Odessa, Midland. Temperatures on this Wednesday afternoon, as temperatures are reaching upper 90s, will probably settle in again to 100 degrees right through about 8 p.m. or so. Temperatures will drop overnight tonight into the lower to middle 70s, 100 degrees again tomorrow under a sunny sky. From the rroberts.tv studio, meteorologist Ron Roberts.
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9: Good afternoon. The updated forecast: the Permian Basin in southwest Texas, Odessa, Midland, temperatures on this Wednesday afternoon as temperatures are reaching upper 90s. We'll probably settle in again to 100 degrees right through about 8 p.m. or so. Temperatures will drop overnight tonight into the lower to middle 70s, 100 degrees again tomorrow under a sunny sky. From the R. Roberts.tv studio, meteorologist Ron Roberts.
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1: Midland County Sheriff's Office and Midland Crime Stoppers need your help in solving an aggravated robbery. On July 2nd, 2026, deputies with the Midland County Sheriff's Office responded to the 3700 block of East County Road 160 in reference to a robbery in progress. Upon arrival, deputies learned an unknown Hispanic male wearing a ski mask, gray shirt, and tan pants entered into the store armed with a rifle and demanded money. The suspect then began firing multiple rounds into the floor of the store and at the owner. The suspect then fled the store and continued to fire rounds. The suspect was seen fleeing the location in a white and colored Chevrolet Silverado flatbed pickup. Images of the suspect vehicle can be seen on Midland Crime Stoppers' Facebook page. Midland Crime Stoppers are offering up to a $1,000 cash reward for information leading to the arrest or charges of the individuals involved. Call the Midland Crime Stoppers at 694-TIPS or use the P3Tips mobile app. Remember, no caller ID is ever used and you will remain anonymous. For the Midland Crime Stoppers and the Midland County Sheriff's Office, I am Sergeant Jace Dorner.
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14: The weather forecast for the Midland-Odessa area. Temperatures are going to be dropping pretty steadily through the midnight hour. Still, temperatures even by midnight are in the lower to mid-80s, with the morning low temperatures around 70, 72 degrees, and we're back to 100 degrees again by Thursday afternoon. In fact, Friday temperatures in triple digits as we go into the weekend. The sky is mostly clear, sunburns possible. Stay hydrated. From the RRoberts.tv studio, meteorologist Ron Roberts.
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and Bubba for the morning show. Make sure you pay attention to On This Day each weekday morning, 9:30. Later in the day, Tracy Scott will quiz you for a chance to win. It's all right here. 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Good luck.

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17: The weather forecast for the Midland-Odessa area. Temperatures are going to be dropping pretty steadily through the midnight hour. Still, temperatures even by midnight are in the lower to mid-80s with the morning low temperatures around 70, 72 degrees. And we're back to 100 degrees again by Thursday afternoon. In fact, Friday temperatures in triple digits as we go into the weekend. The sky is mostly clear. Sunburns possible. Stay hydrated. From the RRoberts.tv studio, meteorologist Ron Roberts.
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11: The weather forecast for the Permian Basin in southwest Texas and the Odessa Midland area and southwest Texas. Temperatures today, once again, in triple digits, around 100 to 102 degrees under a sunny sky. The wind from the south and the southeast. Temperatures are going to be dropping overnight tonight in the upper 60s, almost 70 degrees. A little humidity in the area, but they will not produce any precipitation. From the RRoberts.tv studio, meteorologist Ron Roberts.
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the time with those crazy friends of mine. 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
2: 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One of the males then used a stolen debit card to obtain money at the ATM. The subject at the ATM was last seen wearing oil-filled coveralls and a tan hat. The other male was last seen wearing navy long-sleeve shirt and a black hat. Midland Crime Stoppers are offering a cash reward of up to $1,000 for information leading to the arrest or charges of the individuals involved. 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For the Midland Crime Stoppers and Midland Police Department, I'm Sergeant Michael Wilson.
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11: The weather forecast for the Midland-Odessa area. Temperatures are going to be dropping pretty steadily through the midnight hour. Still, temperatures even by midnight are in the lower to mid-80s, with the morning low temperatures around 70, 72 degrees, and we're back to 100 degrees again by Thursday afternoon. In fact, Friday temperatures in triple digits as we go into the weekend. The sky is mostly clear. Sunburns possible. Stay hydrated. From the RRoberts.tv studio, meteorologist Ron Roberts.
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planet Earth. I'm your announcer, David Angel. It's time to turn them up and wake up the world. From Nashville, streaming across the globe, every truck, every time zone. 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

0: finish. It will start at 11:30 a.m. today at the Midland Senior Center. Now, scams like phone calls claiming to be a loved one or law agency requesting money are on the rise. Midland police also reported there's an uptick in card skimmers being found in the city. This fraud outreach class will cover ways for seniors to stay safe and not get scammed. And the Don't Litter Clinic in Big Spring is hosting a Community Cat Day today. They offer affordable spay and neuter services to reduce overpopulation and improve the health of free roaming cats. They will accept walk-ins of cats until 10 a.m. with a limit of 5 per person. Details can be found at whiskers-tails.org. And UTPB football will open the 2026 season ranked at number 18 in both the D2 football and AFCA Division II preseason polls. That's pretty cool. The Falcons are coming off a historic 2025 season, finishing 11-3 and reaching the NCAA Division II quarterfinals for the first time in program history. UTPB opens the 2026 season under first-year head coach Chris Softley on August 29th on the road. And Netflix has announced a new unscripted dating series called Wait to Date. It follows singles during the after extreme weight loss as they navigate dating, identity, and lasting love. The site says the show is still casting. And Dunkin' Donuts and Febreze have teamed up for 3 new home scents, including vanilla latte, cinnamon roll, and strawberry frosted donut. They come in spray bottles and refills. Hopefully they put disclaimers, do not eat, because it sounds like it would be scrumptious. Sunny and high of 102, right now 77 in Andrews. But on your radio, it's always 99.1 Kix.
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0: Jordan Davis and Turn This Truck Around with Big D and Bubba.
1: Hey, do what so many people are doing, hearing us talk about the weight loss supplement Lean, L-E-A-N, Lean. 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
0: That's like the best part.
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1: Let it rain, let it pour. Man, that kind of tickles a certain spot in my brain.
0: Just the comfort feel of it?
1: Yeah, right. Especially this one. David Nail has a new album out. It's coming out tomorrow, and he's been around for a long time, man. He's been a long-time friend of the show, but yeah, it'd be good to see him. He's coming into the studio with us.
0: Do we know if he's going to perform or not, or no? If not, if he doesn't, we have a surprise for you then. We'll make this.
1: Oh, I know what you're talking.
0: We'll make it worth your while.
1: For sure.
0: David Nail, new music. He'll be in the studio in just a moment.
2: Don't wander off. Big D and Bubba will be right back.
0: Hey, it's Big D and Bubba. 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
10: 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We have more keywords for you, more chances to win. You have two keywords today at 9 and 11. 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And remember, both winners today will also receive some Susie's South 40 toffee, the best toffee in the entire world. 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And all you have to do is be listening. 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That will get you entered into the drawing, which will be approximately 10:30 because the keywords are only good for 90 minutes. So again, 9 o'clock is going to be your first keyword. Make sure you're listening. Make sure you're playing. 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

0: February 2020.
1: Oh, wow.
0: Yeah, that was David Nail performing in the studio February 2020 before the world went crazy.
1: Yeah, yeah, yeah.
0: And doing Red Light, the piano version, which is very cool to hear it done that way.
1: Yeah, man.
0: Crazy is that was also not a number one song.
1: God, like, that's weird, isn't it?
0: Like, you've had bigger songs than that, but that is the one in my brain. It's kind of like She Thinks My Tractor's Sexy for Chesney. You think that's got to have been a number one. Nope. Red Light should have been a number one. Why was it not?
1: Yeah.
2: I was so happy that it wasn't a number 43 like the two previous songs I'd had out were. But I do remember, like, just being super ecstatic. I will say, like, I think on one chart it was 6, one chart it was 7. I tend to like 6. The chart.
0: Yeah,
2: was 6 better.
0: It was a number much, 6. It was a
2: much
0: top
2: better,
0: six.
2: Much better number. But it's crazy that people, you just, even when I play these acoustic shows, just that intro, and I'm not a guitar player. Like, people know it. You're right. I mean, it's like,
0: it's one of those songs. It may not have been a number one, but it's definitely a signature.
1: Yeah, for sure.
2: Yeah, I mean, it's 17 years old, which is depressing, but.
0: It's about to be legal.
2: Yeah. Sweet.
1: Nice.
0: David Nail is in the studio, got new music, got a new album. We'll talk all about that as we wrap things up here in just a moment with David Nail.
3: Don't wander off. 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
1: Hey, what's up? It's Big D and Bubba, Kix 99.1, the top things that you need to know today. Good morning.
2: Well, good morning. The Midland Police Department is hosting fraud outreach and education in the month of August to prevent elder scamming incidents. There's one event today that will be in English and Spanish. It starts at 11:30 at the Midland Senior Center. Now, scams like phone calls claiming to be a loved one or a law agency requesting money are on the rise. Midland Police reported there's also been an uptick in card skimmers found in the city. Now, this fraud outreach class will go over ways for seniors to stay safe and not get scammed. And the Don't Litter Clinic in Big Spring is hosting a community cat day today, August 20th. They offer affordable spay and neuter services to reduce overpopulation and improve the health of free-roaming cats. They will accept walk-ins of cats until 10 a.m. with a limit of 5 per person.

0: the season, finishing 11-3 and reaching the NCAA Division II quarterfinals for the first time in program history. UTPB opens the 2026 season under first-year head coach Chris Soffley on August 29th. It will be on the road, but we'll be cheering them on. And Dunkin' Donuts and Febreze have teamed up for three new home scents, including vanilla latte, cinnamon roll, and strawberry frosted donut. They come in spray bottles and refills. I have to go get me some of those. That sounds amazing. Sunny and high of 85, and we start each and every day with someone right here in the basin giving the pledge. Just get your crew together and give us a call on the Kicks line, 432-520-9910.
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1: Seen the new Oreo flavors?
2: No.
1: Chicken and waffles.
2: What?
1: Banana pudding and deep fried. How do you make a taste of deep fried? That sounds nasty.
2: How do you do chicken and waffles and
1: in a cookie?
2: Make it taste like chicken in a cookie? Yeah, exactly. In something that...
1: What are we doing, man? Listen, I'm a fat guy. I get it. This is great. Like, I like all the stuff. I like fair food. I don't know. This seems like... First off, Oreos is just not even good for you to begin with.
2: They're not?
1: I
2: thought they were vegan.
1: Then we're gonna go.
2: That means it's
1: deep
2: great.
1: Deep fried flavoring. What? They're not for sale yet. They're on a pre-order, and the pre-orders are through the roof.
2: Are you sure they're real?
1: Yeah. Yeah. I went to the website.
2: What?
1: Yeah. Walmart. Walmart what? Pre-sale. Yeah. So they're gonna be coming out on the 24th.
2: Do you think it's just people buying them so they could get on TikTok and go, here, I'm going to try the new chicken and waffles. Nobody else is doing this.
1: Also, do you like real chicken and waffles?
2: It's
1: all right. I don't. Me either.
2: It's nice. I mean, I would rather just have waffles.
1: Or just chicken.
2: Just chicken, yeah.
1: Me too, man.
2: We're weird.
1: And if you do you want to do like a sandwich or something like that, use like regular bread, like the softer bread, thinner bread.
2: Yeah.
1: A waffle, just, I don't know, it's goofy. Like, just try. It's the same thing they're doing. Well, it's going to be deep fried flavor. That's where we're at. Anyway, it's a pre-order Walmart.
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11: 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We have two more keywords for you today, two more chances to win some prizes. The prizes today happen to be 2 4-packs of tickets to the Midland County Fair. And also, both people who win on those keywords today will get some of that Susie's South 40 toffee. So, great prize right there, and you can look forward to some family fun at the Midland County Fair. And don't forget, at the end of all of this, there's going to be a grand prize, which is a Visit Granbury grand prize. It includes a two-night stay in Granbury and all kinds of fun stuff to do while you're there. And, I mean, who doesn't want to, you know, end the summer with a nice little trip to a place like Granbury? So beautiful there. So your times today for your keywords are going to be 9 o'clock and 11 o'clock. 9 and 11. Make sure you're listening. 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

0: 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If you missed the interview, check out our socials, YouTube, TikTok, etc. at Big D and Bubba.
1: Oh, God. What now, Bubba?
0: What do you use for your navigation in the car?
1: My brain.
0: No, for real. I mean, do you, like an
1: if
0: app.
1: If I could trip, Waze.
2: Waze.
0: Waze. Schaefer, where you at? Waze, Google Maps.
1: Google Maps.
0: What about you, Garrett?
3: I'm an Apple.
0: Okay. Apple. All right. See, I'm a Waze guy, too, and I have a problem. What do we do with our Waze points?
1: Wait, you guys are getting paid for this?
0: No. You get points whenever you report things.
2: Earn points or something, or stickers, if a car, or I don't
1: know. Oh, if I report a car, like a car's on the side of the road.
0: Yeah, a car's on the side of the road, and you say, is it still there? And you say yes, and it goes, boom, you got 3 points.
1: I think you can, is it maybe you can accessorize your little emoji guy?
0: With the points?
1: Yeah, maybe you can.
2: Oh, like at Christmas when you can get Santa's sleigh?
1: Yeah, or maybe open up celebrity voices
0: for GPS. I don't know. I'm actually opening up mine right now. I've never thought about what to do.
1: And do you guys use voice on yours?
0: No.
1: Yeah, I don't either.
0: No. Yeah,
1: I went the hot thing where it was like, you know, Hulk Hogan or something.
0: Samuel L. Jackson or somebody.
2: Yeah, the problem with using those Waze voices, because I did it too, but they're so generic, it's turn right. Because they're not asking the celebrities to say much.
0: The worst part was I had C-3PO for a little while, and C-3PO would come on and say the same thing every single time. I'm like, this is driving me nuts. Anthony Daniels, stop it!
2: Okay, so yes, you can unlock profile cosmetics.
1: Oh, yeah.
2: You can become Waze royalty. That's the highest tier. Who cares?
0: My little Waze emoji has a crown on it.
1: The funniest thing about Waze for me is, because I have an old cop car, and I'll pull on the side of the road, and I'll pull up Waze, all of a sudden, people start reporting me. I get as a cop is running radar.
0: Yeah, I'm looking. I have 680,526 points.
1: I think you can buy the company.
0: I mean, yeah. I mean, can I redeem this for a pack of Oreos or something?
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2: 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And unfortunately, it happens at 8 o'clock when I'm here. But if you are not here in the studio with me, maybe you could go get some fitness in, get those calories burned, get some steps in the fresh air. Of course, get that vitamin D on your face. It's from 8 to 9. It is at Midland, at Centennial Park in Midland. And again, it's totally free. You can start your day on the right foot. You can find more information about Fitness in the Park at kicks99.net.
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1: 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The top things that you need to know today. Good morning.
2: Well, good morning. The Midland Police Department is hosting fraud outreach and education this month in order to help prevent elder scamming incidents. The event will be in English and Spanish. There's one today at 11:30 at the Midland Senior Center. Scams like phone calls claiming to be a loved one or a law agency requesting money are on the rise. Midland Police reported there's also been an uptick in card skimmers at some of the gas pumps. This fraud outreach class will cover ways for seniors to stay safe and not get scammed. And the Don't Litter Clinic in Big Spring is hosting a community cat day today, August 20th. They offer affordable spay and neuter services to help reduce overpopulation and improve the health of free roaming cats. They will accept walk-ins until 10 a.m. with a limit of 5 per person. You can find details at whiskers-tails.org. And the UTPB football will open the 2026 season ranked at number 18 in both the D2 football and the AFCA Division II preseason polls. The Falcons are coming off a historic 2025 season. They finished 11-3 and reached the NCAA Division II quarterfinals for the first time in program history. Now they'll start the season on August 29th on the road, and it'll be the first season under first-year head coach Chris Softley. We'll be cheering you guys on. And Netflix has announced a new unscripted dating series. It's called Wait to Date. It follows singles during and after extreme weight loss as they navigate dating, identity, and lasting love. The site says the show is casting. And Dunkin' Donuts and Febreze have teamed up for three new home scents. There's vanilla latte, cinnamon.

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8: 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It's time to celebrate birthdays. Demi Lovato turning 34. I think there's a big group of us that feel very old knowing that. Andrew Garfield, of course, Spider-Man, turning 43 today. Amy Adams turning 52. Loved her in Man of Steel. She was also in American Hustle. She was in Cape Fear. Great actress. I think you say Ki-Hu Kwan is how you pronounce it, turning 55. Most of us either know him as Short Round in Indiana Jones or as Data in The Goonies. And I know he's had some success later on as well, but that's how I remember him. Fred Durst turning 56. Billy Gardell from Mike and Molly turning 57. He's not recognizable. He's lost so much weight. And Joan Allen turning 70 from The Notebook, Bourne Supremacy, and more. And Robert Plant turning 78. Happy birthday to them. Happy birthday to you. Make it a good one. 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
3: Hey, Big D and Bubba, how you guys doing?
2: Good, Lance. What can we do for you, dude?
3: Well, I thought I'd let you guys know I'm looking forward to episode 571 tomorrow.
2: We knew that, though. You know why? Because you tell us every week that you're looking forward to the next episode, which is awesome because it's so good to have people like you who love the podcast.
3: Oh, and not to mention, guys, I don't know how to tell you, but I've also been listening to jazz music, and I've also been listening to the sound of an alto saxophone.
2: Oh, and what do you think of the alto saxophone?
3: I think that the alto saxophone has a pretty smooth sound to it.
2: Yeah, it's very, very saxy.
1: I don't really know what an alto saxophone sounds like.
2: Well, it's not the high pitch one, it's the lower
1: pitch.
2: Is this
1: the Kenny G stuff?
2: Yes.
1: Oh,
2: lower, sexier, saxier.
3: There's also a saxophone artist by the name of David Sanborn, and he also plays the saxophone.
2: Yeah, he had a great song back in the day called Bang Bang. It was a cover of an old classic, and it was great. I'm more of a clarinet guy. I'm really into clarinet right now.
3: My brother played the clarinet a long time ago. It was back when I was younger.
2: That's awesome. Well, I'm so glad we could share this moment.
1: Yeah, I think we got something out of this.
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0: 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That guy right there, Luke Combs, is headed to AT&T Stadium in Arlington, and you have a chance to win tickets before you can even buy them. Here's the deal. 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Beer Never Broke My Heart. It's going to play sometime between 1 and 2 p.m. When you hear that song, be caller number 9 at 432-520-9910, and you're going to win a pair of tickets to see Luke Combs in Arlington. And oh my gosh, then you have to take me with you because I am dying to go. So again, make sure you're listening between 1 and 2. Beer Never Broke My Heart. 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

Alan Jackson on your all-time country favorites, Kicks 99.1. It was on this day that the minimum wage was raised, and it was raised by a lot, but the amount was not a lot. I'll tell you exactly how much minimum wage was on this day in 1996. That's coming up in less than 10 on Kicks 99.1. Jack and

Here's another one from the GOAT. Yeah, more George Strait. More often on your all-time country favorites, KX99.1.

0: King George on your all-time country favorites, Kix 99.1. It's time for... On this day, it was on this day in 1630, lemonade was first sold. Love me some lemonade. Mm. In 1858, Charles Darwin first published his theory of evolution through natural selection in the Journal of the Proceedings of the Linnean Society of London. Never heard of that journal, but I have heard of the theory of evolution. So there you go. In 1967, the Dolby noise reduction system was introduced. It was in 1996 when the U.S. minimum wage was raised. It was raised by 90 cents to a whopping $5.15 an hour. I remember my first job was $3.15 an hour. So in 1996, it was $2 more than what I was getting on my first job. I remember when it was raised and we were all excited because really kind of at that time, people didn't really get much more. I mean, when you started a job, especially when you started working, you got minimum wage. Some people nowadays think you start a job at like $25 an hour. It's like, what? No, no, you don't. I don't even make that still. And I'm old. In 2007, two things happened that showed a distinct difference in how animals were treated. First of all, Michael Vick pled guilty to dogfighting charges. I don't even like to say his name, but, and I understand people change and you forgive people, but I still have a real hard time with that one. But also in 2007, Leona Helmsley died, and she left her Maltese named Trouble a $12 million trust fund. Yeah, she did. The sum was reduced by a judge, which I think was wrong because that's what she wanted in her wishes. But, you know, that's what happened on this day with Kix 99.1.
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12: The weather forecast for the Permian Basin in southwest Texas and the Odessa Midland area and southwest Texas. Temperatures today, once again, in triple digits, around 100 to 102 degrees under a sunny sky. The wind from the south and the southeast. Temperatures are going to be dropping overnight tonight in the upper 60s, almost 70 degrees. A little humidity in the area, but they will not produce any precipitation. From the RRoberts.tv studio, meteorologist Ron Roberts.
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0: your all-time country favorites on Kix 99.1. Kelly Peterson is on the way next. She will be doing the drawing for the first keyword winner of the day, which, by the way, the keyword is bull ride. If you've not yet texted it to us, please do that now to get yourself entered into that drawing. She will also be giving away a pair of Josh Abbott Band tickets. That's going to take place sometime before 11 o'clock right here on Kix 99.1.
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0: 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What do you say to that? I'm Kelly. Hope you're having a great Thursday. On the way shortly, Tim McGraw, Justin Lynch, your Kicks 99.1 class reunion. 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
1: On today's Kix 99.1 Class Reunion, headed to 1988. I will tell you, 1988 was full of really great hits. Let's see, 1988, a gallon of gas was 91 cents. The first major computer virus infected computers connected to the internet. Yes, we had internet in 88. Hubble Space Telescope was put into operation, and the Iran-Iraq War ended with an estimated 1 million lives lost. This song was atop the charts. It's the lead single from their album Big Dreams in a Small Town, their third studio album. It's Restless Heart, Bluest Eyes in Texas, number one this week from 1988 on your Kix 99.1 Class Reunion.

0: Restless Heart, The Blue Eyes in Texas. Number one song this week from 1988. 1988, the Los Angeles Dodgers won the World Series and the Washington Redskins won the Super Bowl. CDs outsold vinyl records for the first time. And the big movies of the year, Rain Man, also Wapner's on it for Who Framed Roger Rabbit, also Coming to America, Big, and Twins. That's your Kix 99.1 class reunion for 1988. And now it's time to draw our next winner with the Visit Granbury Kix 99 Days of Summer. Want to say congratulations to Vicki. She scored the 4 tickets for the Midland County Fair. We'll have another keyword coming up for you very soon for your chance to win with Visit Granbury and Kix 99.1.
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0: We are definitely in the dog days of summer. 100 for a high today, 74 when you wake up tomorrow morning with Big D and Bubba, 99 for Friday, 100 for the weekend, 102 on Monday and Tuesday, and 101 on Wednesday. Right now we do have sunny skies, 85 in Midland, 85 in Odessa, 86 in Big Spring. We do have gusty winds across the basin. 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

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It's Big D and Bubba. 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

Your all-time country favorites, Kix 99.1. So much going on, including we will have your chance to win tickets to see Josh Abbott Band and Mike Ryan at the Midland County Fair Saturday night. That's coming up later this afternoon. Plus, we'll have the Luke Combs Song of the Day, which is Beer Never Broke My Heart, for your chance to win free tickets to see him at AT&T Stadium in Arlington. Luke now with Forever After All on Kix 99.1.

0: Yes, that was yesterday's Luke Combs Song of the Day. Today, you're listening for Beer Never Broke My Heart. It'll play later this afternoon for your chance to win those tickets. Win them before you can buy them. They go on sale Friday, and we have your chance to win a pair of tickets to see Luke Combs at AT&T Stadium in Arlington with our own Treaty Oak Revival opening the show. How cool is that? We'll have that chance to win coming up before 3 o'clock with Kix 99.1.
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0: Sunny and triple digits most of the week into the weekend. 100 today, 74 when you wake up tomorrow morning with Big D and Bubba. 99 for your finally Friday, 100 for Saturday and Sunday, 102 on Monday and Tuesday. Right now we do have sunny skies and winds have calmed down just a bit. 89 in Midland, 88 in Odessa, 90 in Stanton on your radio. 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

0: Your all-time country favorites, Kix 99.1. The Middle County Fair kicks off today. And coming up on Saturday night, as an extra bonus, there's live music with Josh Abbott Band and Mike Ryan. I have a pair of passes. They are standing VIP tickets for the show. And it's a separate ticket to Josh Abbott at the Midland County Fair. But I have a pair of standing VIP tickets to give away. If you're caller number 9 right now, 432-520-9910, caller number 9, score Josh Abbott Band tickets for Saturday night with Kix 99.1.
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0: Hi there. Who's this?
1: Terry Hayden.
0: Hey, Terry. I've got great news. You are caller number 9. We're going to get you a pair of standing VIP tickets for Saturday night to see Josh Abbott Band and Mike Ryan at the Midland County Fair.
1: Thank you.
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0: We'll have another chance to win some Josh Abbott, Mike Ryan tickets tomorrow. Be listening for that with our friends from Out West Midland. Coming up, we've got Lunch Bunch and your chance to win tickets to see Kevin Fowler on Friday night. That's next on Kicks 99.1.
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3: In 1930, Austin's Tillotson College stood on the brink of collapse. The historically black school, founded in 1881, had dwindled to just 5 dilapidated buildings and fewer than 70 students. It took the determination of Mary Elizabeth Branch to save the institution. Branch was born in Virginia in 1881. Her parents were formerly enslaved, and their fervent belief in education shaped her career. After completing high school, Branch became an English teacher and school administrator. In the summers, she continued her studies, eventually receiving degrees from the University of Chicago. In 1930, Branch moved to Austin to take charge of Tillotson. She led efforts to clean up the grounds and raised funds to build new buildings. She expanded the library, hired new faculty, and gave scholarships to top students. A visitor during those years described the campus as full of the thrill of something being done. Branch soon became the only African-American female president of an institution accredited by the Southern Association of Schools and Colleges. During these years, Branch also worked on the national stage. She helped found the United Negro College Fund and served on the advisory board of the National Youth Administration. Branch passed away in 1944, but her leadership restored Tillotson College's vitality and enabled its merger with Samuel Houston College. Today, Houston-Tillotson University enrolls over 1,000 students. More information about Mary Elizabeth Branch and other Texas Originals is available at texasoriginals.org. This program is produced by Austin PBS and Humanities Texas.
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0: On today's Lunch Bunch, we have your chance to win tickets to see Kevin Fowler Friday night venue at Live Oak. It's actually, we're going to have two winners, so two pairs of tickets up for grabs. Today is National Bacon Lovers Day. I do love bacon. I'm not going to lie. I don't eat a lot of pork, but when it comes to bacon, whole different story. 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National Bacon Lovers Day, 432-520-9910. 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

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On today's Lunch Bunch, we're talking about bacon. National Bacon Lovers Day. I am here for that. What is your favorite way to have bacon? Let me know. 432-520-9910 for your chance to win a pair of tickets to see Kevin Fowler Friday night, the venue at Live Oak in Midland. Raven said bacon and cheese sandwich with mayo. Oh, that sounds pretty good. I've never done that. So what's your favorite way to have bacon? Let me know. 432-520-9910. It's your chance to be a Lunch Bunch winner with Kix 99.1.

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We're talking about bacon. What is your favorite way to have bacon? 432-520-9910 for your chance to win. Griselda said BLT on croissant bread with honey mustard and cheese. That sounds delicious. So what's your favorite way to have bacon? Let me know. 432-520-9910. Lorena said bacon McGriddle. So what's your favorite way to have bacon? It is Bacon Lovers Day for your chance to win with Kix 99.1.

0: 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We also are doing Lunch Bunch for your chance to win tickets to see Kevin Fowler Friday night at the venue at Live Oak. So I'm curious to find out, what is your favorite way to have bacon? 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
0: Oh, yeah, that's good stuff. Cheryl said wrapped around a jalapeno with cream cheese. So what's your favorite way to have bacon?
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0: Yeah, that's a good way to have bacon. Sylvia said crispy bacon with a tortilla like a burrito. So what's your favorite way to have bacon? 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

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On today's Lunch Bunch, we're talking about bacon. 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Fashion is the keyword. Text that to us right now for your chance to win free tickets to the Midland County Fair and to be in the grand prize drawing to visit Granbury. We're talking about bacon on the Lunch Bunch, though. I want to know, what is your favorite way to have bacon? Ashley said bacon-wrapped brisket, cream cheese, stuffed jalapenos. And now my stomach's rallying for the reels. So what's your favorite way to have bacon? Let me know. 432-520-9910. It is your chance to be a Lunch Bunch winner. 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

0: 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On today's Lunch Bunch, Bacon Lovers Day. 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
1: I like mine cooked in an iron skillet over a campfire with cubed potatoes fried in the grease.
0: Oh, that's some good stuff. The campfire definitely makes it. Heard from Misty who said bacon with syrup. So what's your favorite way to have bacon? 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And now it's time to draw the next winner for the Kix. 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There's a lot going on around here these days. So I want to say congratulations to Jackie. She scored 4 tickets for the Midland County Fair. Congratulations, Jackie. And all of you, if you've been playing along, make sure you check your text messages because you'll get a text back from us when you win. And make sure you come pick up your free tickets. Jackie, those are good for this week at the Midland County Fair. And be listening. 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And later this afternoon, we'll have your chance to score tickets to see Luke Combs. So there's always something. Stick around. Oh, yeah. And while you're at it, make sure you text us or call us and let us know how you like your bacon for your chance to win with Kix 99.1.
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8: Sunny and hot, 100 today, 74 when you wake up tomorrow morning with Big D and Bubba, 99 on Friday, 100 again for Saturday and Sunday, and 102 for Monday and Tuesday. Right now, sunny skies, 93 in Midland, 94 in Odessa, 95 in Big Spring. 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

0: and the legendary Buck Owens, Streets of Bakersfield, on your all-time country favorites, Kicks 99.1. We're going to wrap up today's Lunch Bunch. We'll be drawing the winners for the Kevin Fowler tickets at Venue at Live Oak coming up shortly. We're talking about bacon today. It is National Bacon Lovers Day. I encourage you to celebrate irresponsibly, if that's your thing. Allie said, I don't like bacon, but I want to win. I can respect that. So what's your favorite way to have bacon? Oakley texted in, favorite way to have bacon is on breakfast pizza. Interesting. Thanks for the calls and texts on today's Lunch Bunch. We're going to draw a couple of winners of Kevin Fowler tickets. We'll find out who they are in just moments on Kix 99.1.
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0: Thanks again for the calls and texts on today's Lunch Bunch. I want to say congratulations to Ashley and Kristen. Scored free tickets to see Kevin Fowler Friday night. Venue at Live Oak. We'll have another chance to win tomorrow with the Lunch Bunch at high noon. I have your chance to win Luke Combs tickets for his concert at AT&T Stadium in Arlington next year. I've got that Win It Before You Can Buy It coming up next on Kix 99.1.

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On the way shortly, Alan Jackson, Luke Bryan, Gabby Barrett, plus be listening for Luke Combs. Beer Never Broke My Heart. That is your song of the day to win tickets to see him with Kix 99.1.

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Alan Jackson, Living on Love on your all-time country favorites, Kicks 99.1. I'm Kelly. Hope you're having a fantastic Thursday afternoon. Luke Combs on the way shortly. This is Luke Bryan. All my friends say on Kicks 99.1.

0: 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Got a call a moment ago asking how I keep track of everything. Well, I don't. Thank goodness we have the top five things to do. Kind of keeps me in line with what's going on around West Texas, what I need to talk about, what we need to do. There's a lot this weekend. It's a very busy weekend. So if you're looking for fun stuff for the whole family, whether you head out to the Midland County Fair or you go and check out movies in the park, there's lots going on. 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

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Shane Proffitt's going to be hanging out with Big D, Bubba, and Beth tomorrow morning, plus the Friday song, Friday. 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

0: 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For those of you keeping track, no, I have not played Luke Combs' Song of the Day yet. It is coming up before 2 o'clock for your chance to win a pair of tickets. Win them before you can buy them. The Song of the Day today is Beer Never Broke My Heart. When you hear it, be calling number 9. We'll get you a pair of tickets to see Luke Combs and friends, including Treaty Oak Revival, at AT&T Stadium in Arlington. 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
0: 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Tomorrow, 99 for Friday. I mean, veritable cool front, I guess. 100 for Saturday and Sunday, 102 for Monday and Tuesday, 101 on Wednesday. Right now we do have sunny skies, light winds, 96 in Midland, 96 in Odessa, 98 in Stanton. 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
0: Hi there. Who's this?
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0: Deborah, I have great news. You're caller number 9. You're going to see Luke Combs in Arlington.
1: That is awesome. Thank you.
0: Deborah, thank you so much for listening. 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
0: Congratulations, Deborah. She won them before you can buy them. Now, they do go on sale tomorrow, but we will have another chance to win a pair of tickets tomorrow to see Luke Combs at AT&T Stadium in Arlington. So be listening tomorrow morning with Beth. She'll give you the Luke Combs song of the day. It's just more winning fun rolling your way with Kicks 99.1.

0: 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Tracy Scott's going to take you through the rest of your afternoon. 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

0: Rodney Atkins here on your all-time Philly Favorites Picks 99.1. Good afternoon, y'all. Happy Thursday. Hope you're having a great day. We're going to make it better. Stick around. Lady A, Lone Star, coming up. Right now, Gary Allen on Picks 99.1.
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0: your all-time Fetty Favorites picks, 99.1. And yes, I'm sorry, that thunder you hear is on the song. We have none here, so don't. It's hot, it's dry, there's no rain coming, so not anytime soon anyway. Hey, but we do have the weekend coming up pretty soon. Make sure you get over to kicks99.net, click on that top five things to do, and check out all the great stuff that's going on. Don't miss a minute of it. 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
10: Hey, it's Big D and Bubba. 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Gonna be kicking off the weekend. We got the Friday song and so much more.
11: Yeah, plus our buddy Shane Prophet. Our redneck brethren.
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11: 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We'll talk with him. It's all tomorrow. 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See you then with Big D and Bubba.
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0: 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Good afternoon, y'all. Man, big stuff going on this weekend. One of the big ones starts tonight. Open mic night at the Destination. 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

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Later in the day, Tracy Scott will quiz you for a chance to win. It's all right here on Kix 99.1. Good luck.

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Kenny Chesney kicking off that 3 o'clock hour. Good afternoon, y'all. George Strait, Chris Young, both coming up right now, Little Texas on Kicks 99.1.

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Rolling merrily through at 3 o'clock hour. Hope you're having a great day. Chris Stapleton on the way. Right now, Tim McGraw on Kicks 99.1.

0: 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This is going to be such a great show. It's going to be out at Momentum Bank Ballpark on October the 3rd. Now, tickets are on sale right now, and I would be listening if I was y'all because, you know, we love to give tickets away. That's probably going to be one we're going to be giving tickets away for. So get ready for Braxton Keith and his Real Damn Tour with the Midland Rockhounds and Kix 99.1.
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0: Zach Cobb, apparently your all-time country favorite picks, 99.1. Midland County Fair is cranking up tonight at the Midland County Horseshoe Arena. Now, the Midland County Fair, this is the four-day annual celebration of West Texas heritage, agriculture, and entertainment. It's going to be so much fun. They're looking at probably more than 25,000 attendees. Yeah, we all come together, celebrate the spirit of West Texas. It's going to be fun. Of course, they're going to have concerts, livestock shows, carnival rides, cultural performances. Just, it's all, you know what it is. I think everybody's been to it and can't wait to go again. Kicks off tonight. Get your tickets in your calendar right there at kicks99.net.
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0: Luke Bryan here on your all-time Country Favorites, Kicks 99.1. Good afternoon, y'all. So, Luke Combs is coming to Texas, and Kicks 99.1 has your chance to win tickets to his show at the AT&T Stadium in Arlington. Now, did you get in on that one today at 1 o'clock? I know we got one winner. Now get ready, because we got another one coming up on Friday. 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She's going to tell you what Luke Combs' song of the day is and when to listen for it. 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

straight here on your all-time favorite picks, 99.1, kicking off that 4 o'clock hour. Good afternoon, y'all. Mark Chestnut still on the way. Right now, Thomas Rhett on Picks 99.1.

your all-time Cuddy favorites picks, 99.1. So, Dextro says that Ferrari's first electric car ever, the Luce, was recently auctioned out for $40 million. Now, somebody in California bought it. Nah, that's about right. I'm sorry. Right now, Rodney Atkins.

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0: Tracy Lawrence here on your all-time country favorites, Kix 99.1. Hey, we got live music going on tonight at Cafe at the Gardens, Aldridge Gardens, in fact, here in Midland, 6 to 9 p.m. It's really relaxed, garden-side atmosphere. It's got talented local artists. I tell you, they've got great talent that shows up for this thing. And you're going to be out there, you can dine, cocktails, indulge in desserts. It's going to be just a really nice time to go out, meet your friends, and then kind of unwind on a Thursday. And for more information about live music at Cafe at the Gardens, please go to kix99.net.
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9: 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We got the Friday song and so much more.
10: 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Choice. 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

Darius Rucker here on your all-time Cutty Favorites Kicks 99.1. 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

0: by one. To my old friends coming into town tomorrow, you don't want to miss. Kevin Fowler's going to be out at Live Oak Events at 6:30 p.m. It's going to be a great night with Kevin Fowler, and it says rain or shine. It's not going to rain. Enjoy it. 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And for tickets, go over to kicks99.net.
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0: Brandon Lambert kicking off that 5 o'clock hour. Good afternoon, y'all. Congratulations. We've made it to the weekend. Stick around. Brad Paisley and Kenny Chesney on the way. Right now, Eric Church on Kix 99.1.
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That song just makes me smile every time I hear it. Alan Jackson on the way. Right now, Billy Currington on Kip's 99.1.

0: Alan Jackson here on your all-time country favorites, Kicks 99.1. So Destination's going to be at it tomorrow night. You're going to love this. Friday Night Live, 7 p.m. Friday Night Live is a show of sport of local and regional bands. Are great about putting these guys on. And Friday night's not going to be any different. Burn Warning is going to be the band that's playing. Doors are going to open at 7. 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Bar service and food truck vendors are always going to be on site. And for more information about this great show for tomorrow night, go to kicks99.net.
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0: Your all-time petty favorites picks, 99.1, the old-time time machine song, brought to you by Smokers Oasis, serving West Texas for 22 years with 10 locations all over the Permian Basin. Thanks to those guys. And your go-time time machine song was written and recorded by Dolly Parton. It's considered by music critics to be the most representative songs of the country genre. The song was ranked 217 on Rolling Stones magazine's list of 500 greatest songs of all time in 2024 and number 63 on the revised version of the list in 2021. The song was nominated at a Grammy Awards for Best Female Country Vocal Performance twice, once in 1975 and then again in 1976 for its live recording. It's Jolene here on Kix 99.1.
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Good evening, y'all. Stick around. George Strait and Luke Combs both coming up. Right now, Tracy Byrd on Kix 99.1.

straight. Doing an old Hank Williams song, Lovesick Blues. Russell Dickerson on the way. Right now, Gary Allen on Hits 99.1.

0: Russell Dickerson here on your all-time cutting favorites, Kicks 99.1. Good evening, y'all. 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

0: Dan and Shay here on your all-time Cut Your Favorites Kicks 99.1. Wrapping up that 6 o'clock hour. Good evening, y'all. I hope you had a great day. Thanks for hanging out with me. And get ready in the morning. Big D, Bubba, and Beth. They're going to be busy. 6:20 and 7:20. 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They're going to tell you when we're going to be playing that keyword. 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And then at 9:20, Beth's going to also tell you when you need to be listening for that Luke Combs song. Which song it is. And what hour it's going to be played in. So, and of course, tomorrow they're going to have the Friday song. It's all going to be great in the morning. Big D, Bubba, and Beth right here on Kicks 99.1.
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